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1: Okay, I'll be transferring 1 ALS to Milford. Starting mileage is 0.
0: 1 ALS to Milford, starting 0.

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0: 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I'll be clear. 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
0: Is your all units clear of parties transported by the fire department under AA Section 12? You can assign me case number.
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0: Number one on King Street. 2-4-5-1 sound. NBA hit one. Compensating the Chevy Cruze car went to the off. Looks like the airbags went off. The RC is not injured. The RV is also not injured.
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1: 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Reporting no visible injuries. I got airbags deployed, debris on the roadway.
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1: is on, 2-2 responding, King Street at 495 North.

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2: Amy is going to be standing by with the vehicle on fire. The baby was transported and the mom is on the ambulance. I'm going to take a drive down to Washington, see if I can find any signs of the other vehicle.
1: Thank you.
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1: Wait,

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1: 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She does have a UTI. One responding, 45103.

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0: Lincoln Street by K&K, Mass, 6, Tango, Tango, Lima, 11, 6, TTL, 1 white, 11, no white, Genesis.
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0: K&K Mulch.
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0: 78 control.
1: Franklin control.
0: Edie and I are out at the Best Western with a vehicle matching the damage of the hit and run earlier. Mass 6 November, Harpon November 43, 6 NPM 43.
1: Thank you.

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1: Calling Cruise Control.
0: Tied up for a little bit, but you know what, I'm clear.
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1: 上次的专属
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0: 再看一个比较。In regards to the Volo for the missing 19-year-old last night, you can cancel that. I just saw him on Tampa Way, stated that he's heading home. Doesn't need any assistance. He's been staying with a friend at Glen Meadow.
1: Thank you, Doctor.

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1: 23 control, just go off the midnight roll call sheet for that call.
2: Control, 80 and 55. 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Copy, stated an employee that was drunk on the job site, April 20th. Taking a text message, stating he'll be at 7:30, so he'll go to the bathroom.
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0: 谢谢记者范根秋。
1: 范根秋。
0: What's the name of the business?
1: Stand by. We're calling from home. Hello, D.
0: Receive. So is this going to be a phone call only? Or end up at 121 Grove?
1: So 121 is a job site, and you still have a name for it, 121 Grove.
0: Received.

0: 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Listen to the calls. This job site is going to be run by Fairfield Development. And the RP is the superintendent.
1: Appreciate it. Thank you. You can show both of you what's going on.

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0: 你反正抄。
1: 哎，吴先
2: 生。Hi, that is the name in the notes. Can you just run him and see if you can find anything in Mass or around for him, a license number, any possible registered weapons, if an LPC.
1: Where is it?

0: 欢迎收听《黑客地带》。
1: Good.
0: It feels like I've asked a number for that mail even a prior and the same address. Still living in Rhode Island and trying to fix. No LTC or firearms. No rent and that. Again, still looking.
1: Appreciate it. Thank you.

0: 再一份就交完是成交。对。So just added an essay number for that party. He has plenty of aliases, also some history on his back. He has assault and battery, threats, insurance violation, more assault and battery, assault, dangerous weapon.
1: Thank you.

0: Please hold 55.
1: Okay.
0: So the guy probably has multiple possession of firearms or weapon on the box.
1: Receive. He used attach whatever you have on it to the incident for Officer 80.
0: Please can you say that the US number is in the call?
1: Thank you.

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1: Frank Control.
0: Your show is clear. 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
1: Thank you, sir.

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0: Go on, talk show.
1: Thank you, DJ.
0: You can show me in the route. I'm going to be standing by 121 Grove Street. This is Bobby.
1: Wait, is it?

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1: What?
0: Incinerate Beaver Street, put wires down, no arguing, no smoke, no fire this time.
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0: Greetings from my apologies.
3: Investigation, wire is down. I send you one response, 178 Beaver Street, make an investigation, wire is down,

Foster 29, Alpha 1, heading your way. 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

1178 Beaver Street, investigate the wires down. 722.

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0: 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We'll be tying it up if you want to stop by Verizon or Comcast Bogo.
1: You see, there's going to be a comm wire down. 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
2: 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Negative. 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It's pretty rough. 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

0: 3-8-1. What kind of vehicle are we looking for?
1: Authority 1-4, focus.
0: Tracy, I'll take some last up and down Grove, looking for it. 29 can call, I'll be on the area Grove Street.
2: Thank you, Jim.
3: 23, line 29. Oscar, he was just on the phone with him and he's driving there. We're just not sure where he's at, he wouldn't tell us.
1: In the confines, no rifle

0: 1 for Frank, what's by ya?
1: Engine 1, anything. Lieutenant, be advised, the cable company's been notified. Appreciate, thank you. We're talking to one of the residents now. We confirmed it's a Verizon line too, so if that helps with the disposition. Just so happens I just got off the phone with them. Thank you, sir. We'll be clearing up now. We mitigated the hazards with the wires. We're in service. Steve, engine 1, you're clearing up. Side up, 732.

0: people off the 129, 50,000. We were in that building for that late for focus out of a Montana address and a Walkway address, nothing found yet.
1: What is left on address?
0: His box is 33 Theodore Street, Bunyan Street, Northern. His alpha number is 123 Highland Street, Roxbury.
1: Hey, 3 control, you show me clear.
0: 3 control, 3.

0: 29-1. Do we know why they believe it's a Ford Focus color white?
1: He was kicked off of this construction site. He's making a threat coming back. He normally was in that, a white Ford Focus, but I just found out that he was also seen in a white sedan with one of the fins in the back there, the wheel fins in the back.
0: Alrighty, Steve. So, either white Ford Focus or white sedan with a wheel fin.

Friday, shift to Lom 81, engine 1, respond to 11, Benton Court, respiratory distress. A1, engine 1, 11, Benton Court, 78-year-old female, short of breath, 744.

0: Jet Engine 1, 11 Benton Court, 78-year-old female, short of breath. A1 unit responding, 11 Benton Court, 78-year-old female, having a shortness of breath, 747.
1: Engine 1 has a fire on the air this morning.
0: Engine 1, 11 Benton Court, respiratory distress.

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0: Greetings, sir.

0: 加来的。
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2: 我也觉得他对呀、啊、我

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1: That's it. 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

0: 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Just want to grab a plate out with it.
1: Reese, I'm down at the bomb in Kenwood right now.
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0: Fast Red 548 Whiskey Hotel 5, what do you have on that?
2: Comes back to 5, yeah, to 5-1.
0: Great to see you, thank you, sir.

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0: 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He's been advised of his rights and how to go about a trespass order for that party. You can show both of you to Claire.
1: Please, Eve. I believe I have his info from a previous call where the suspected party called to report something recently.
0: Please, 29, you copy? 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
1: 7-1.
0: Can you signal 1, please? Oscar 29, can you signal 1 for people, sir?

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0: 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She's difficulty breathing, low blood pressure.
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2: Seven line, flight control. Thanks, Jeff. 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
1: 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Control. Control. Control. Control. Control. Control. Control. Control. Control. Control. Control. Control. Control. Control. Control. Control. Control. Control. Control. Control. Control. Control. Control. Control. Control. Control. Control. Control. Control. Control. Control. Control. Control. Control. Control. Control. Control. Control. Control. Control. Control. Control. Control. Control. Control. Control. Control. Control. Control. Control. Control. Control. Control. Control. Control. Control. Control. Control. Control. Control. Control. Control. Control. Control. Control. Control. Control. Control. Control. Control. Control. Control. Control. Control. Control. Control. Control. Control. Control. Control. Control. Control. Control. Control. Control. Control. Control. Control. Control. Control. Control. Control. Control. Control. Control. Control. Control. Control. Control. Control. Control. Control. Control. Control. Control. Control. Control. Control. Control. Control. Control. Control. Control. Control. Control. Control. Control. Control. Control. Control. Control.

Coming from the Washington Street side, opposed to Grove Street.

0: Answer to A1.
1: 1B left open, Fighter.
0: Thank you, Joe. You want to set an hour to get it.
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0: Train control, Oscar Line, or Juneau.
1: Oscar Line.
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3: 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Child is bigger in the car seat. Myself and East Deckers are tied up.
1: Well, it's not that way.
3: Great, East, thank you. 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
1: Mm-hmm. 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
3: Great, Steve, Oscar 1, copy.
1: Thank you, thank you.

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1: A3 is going to be a blue slash gray Toyota Corolla in the back of the building on the right hand side.
0: 3 feet, I'll locate them. 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
1: Thank you. 8 degrees out there.
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0: Flight Control Oscar 1, Oscar 29.
1: Oscar 1. 29.
2: 300 with UA, host of the Franklin Unit 3406. Government Affairs is calling requesting a well-being check on a Glenn Graham. He was alone. They've been unable to make contact with him since the 12th. But the phone's unable to take calls. We did check on his mail party October of last year. His phone was out of service.
1: How is he?
3: Where is he? Well, control. You want to check at 121 Grove Street.
2: Where is he, last one? Well, we checked at 121 Grove

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Number 4, Central Park Terrace. 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
1: Thank you, sir.

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1: Okay, what do you mean?
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1: 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I can try and call him back.
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0: wait until Oscar 1 Oscar 83.
1: Oscar 1.
0: Good. Okay, we have for a residential burglary alarm activation garage door.
1: What is it?
2: 35 control, okay, double 4.
0: Proceed. Just so you have it, 7-1's going to be the north and 83's going to be on the desk.
1: Alright, here's

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1: 没错。
0: I will let you, that vehicle. What was the plate for the calling party?
1: Gonna be 516-0-6-516-VE6, Volkswagen Atlas.
0: Who is it?

Fire, Santa Cruz Alarm. Thank you for ambulance 2562 to the enclave for the respiratory. Franklin Fire, medical system on. Engine 4, ambulance 2, 562 feet at the enclave for the respiratory.

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1: 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Male body difficulty breathing, awaken alert is gas tank.

Joe Oscar Wine Romeo 35. I tried to attempt to call the homeowner, no answer.

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0: total number of 35 left and meet the homeowner.
1: Right, oh, yeah. Plus one new condition, yeah.
0: I'm sorry, you copy direct?
2: Yes, no problem here.

0: 多人回收。
1: 谢谢。
0: Exchange 4 was left on the Rodown vehicle on the end of Rocky Road to drop off exchange form to the reporting party. After that, be clear, no report.
1: Thank you.

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0: 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She says she found her message. 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
1: That would be great. 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
1: 4 is BLS to Milford. 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

0: Anthony is there.
1: Anthony,
0: okay. EQI bill 390 mileage, 1145.
1: Thank you, Jim. I'll 1145.

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0: Franklin to Oscar 71.
1: 7-1.
0: This is Legend 5 responding 42 Pine Street, the Kelly Care 451. There's a little fire. Building's evacuated.
1: Racist.

0: 对。你说。对，就是你。
1: Fire system arm, engine 4 runway, 42 Pond Street, for the fire alarm sounding, no smoke or fire. Can you take care of 1154 Pond Street, 4911 Hangup? We don't have any significant fires at that address or any incidents in-house connected to that phone number.Call me just trying to contact if you can just shut the area.
0: Tracy, what was that address?
1: 1164 Pond. 1164.
0: Tracy's
1: call. 4242 Pond, please. The fire alarm's been going off for approximately 5 minutes. No smoke or fire.

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Engine 1, Ambulance 1, 7171 Beaver Street for the sick person. 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

London 7171, fever 3. Called him by the doctor's office. 75 East 80, he's feeling dizzy. Felt like he was going to pass out. No further information given.

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71, 71, 71, 71, 71, 71, 71, 71, 71, 71, 71, 71, 71, 71, 71, 71, 71, 71, 71, 71, 71, 71, 71, 71, 71, 71, 71, 71, 71, 71, 71, 71, 71, 71, 71, 71, 71, 71, 71, 71, 71, 71, 71, 71, 71, 71, 71, 71, 71, 71, 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71, 71, 71, 71, 71, 71, 71, 71, 71, 71, 71, 71, 71, 71, 71, 71, 71, 71, 71, 71, 71, 71, 71, 71, 71, 71,

0: 出来本周。
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1: Thank you.Thank you, Joanna Bible.

0: Engine 4, Franklin 5. 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
0: Systems reset and holding. 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
1: Thank you.

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0: 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Hi, 93 Maple.
1: Hello,
0: sir. Call for him, she would like our sister to respond. 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
2: Where is he? 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

0: Wait, this is Sarah. Pastor Ryan, when you're ready, guys.
1: What? 35.
0: 7 Independence Way, Union Place Apartments, Unit 302. Mom, emergency coming off there in regards to an incident that happened this morning. Her son was dropped off at home instead of the YMCA. She did have an air tag on him. She didn't know where he was for some time. She's looking for the officers. The friend was the mom there out front waiting for officers to

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0: 2137 Street. One of our Alpha Franklin Health and Rehab Center, 69-year-old male with a head infection.
1: Is your
0: arm
1: responding?
0: Is your arm responding? 137 Street, 105 Alpha Franklin Health and Rehab Center, 69-year-old male with an head infection.

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0: Yeah.
1: Hey, I spoke with the mom here. You can assign me a case number while I report on this. I'm just going to swing by the Washington Street School, see if there's anybody there so I can speak with for a couple minutes. So I'll let you know when I'm clear there as well. You can assign me a case number, please.
0: Thank you.

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0: over to India.

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The fire alarm sounding, black smoke from food burnt in the oven.

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0: Thank you, Dylan.
1: Local alarm activation due to cooking. Possibly have a potential late prior to our arrival. Alarms are reset. Normal condition. Let's go, Johnny.
0: Confirm burnt food. Ventilated before arrival. Systems reset and normal. City clear.

Washington, T-12 to go to 101. 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
1: Angel.
0: Well, 255 East Central Street. 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
2: Oh, yeah.

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1: They're probably on foot.
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0: 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She active 9-1-8-4.
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0: KT 7091.
1: 91.
0: You upstairs?
1: I'll probably.
0: This is

0: I don't know, I'm probably arguing with. Mass 0444-15761. Again, Mass S444-15761.
1: Thank you, sir.

0: 9 right, Joel.
1: 9
0: Gonna be clear from Sean, spoke with the manager about the matter. Was able to get photos and video of the incident. I'll put your case number for this.
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0: 11, RP seeing troops in Kingman and Fort Boswell, just left the store heading to the Union and King Street intersection.
1: Union Street.

0: Okay, so let me just call on 7-Eleven. I hope you did call back the kids to the store. One of them came back to the parking lot. Two others did continue down Union Street. One wearing a blue jacket. Second part wearing a gray jacket.
1: The Frank Angel, did they say they want bug sign again?
0: That's the phone, those two that went down Union Hall on a bike.
1: Richard. 6891. 91. If we don't see them on our way there, I'll go into 7-Eleven and see if I can look at the camera and recognize any of the kids.
2: Where is it?

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1: What's
0: up? 11 Winter Street, the parking complaint. A white Chevy pickup. Only parked on a sidewalk in front of a 2 hour only sign. Hasn't parked all day. Give me a map, Roger 1. Nancy Alpha Bravo 98. That's the back of 42 Winter Street.
2: 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Sir, when you clear that, your car is here.
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1: Here's
0: the date. Oh, 4 Corbin Street, but disorderly, officer playing 2 males, young and each other, fighting over driving and walking on the street. One male carrying a pizza, both males are white in their 50s or 60s.
1: 35,000. Control, explain yourself in the area.
0: Great.
1: Can we get the description
0: one more time? One is on the bike, the blue jacket, and one with a gray jacket. One party did come back to the store in the parking lot. Kid has a green jacket on.
1: Appreciate it, thank you.

Mike Controller, Internet's responding 4 Corbin Street. Internet's calmed down. It was a third one, probably in a motorcycle. It was also like all vehicles had driven off.

68 Franklin Show. Franklin Show. So all three of those boys ended up coming back. The store employee ended up holding them there until we were able to get on scene. I'm going to be clearing out to go do that car seat install, and 82 and 91 will be handling it.

0: 6 had to control. Can you just have one more note? One of the juveniles, we did find a stolen pastry in his pocket.
1: Great.

0: 好好休息，谢谢。我说你好，这是秘书老三。
1: That'd be great. Thank you. Six eight Franklin Show. Can you start in ten? Citizens assist. Use 911 Panther Way, and I will get you the plate. When I'm back, it's gonna be a car scene call.
2: Dave, you're in Milliken, right?
0: Where are
2: you? All right, I'm just gonna take a loop around the neighborhood and see if I can locate that car yesterday. Wouldn't surprise me if she lives back here as well.
0: Yeah, roger that.

0: 万科城，百事城。The resident that lives at 2 Winter, do we have a phone number listed?
1: No.

0: 015, nothing to go with the department.
1: Yeah, nothing on the back here. I mean, he's trying to see either. I'm guessing he's eating his pizza and the guy in the motorcycle rode off, so we'll be a deal away for them.
0: Well, yes, sir. Thank you. 35 to control.
2: Roger, control.
0: North Compton 015 will be clear from this location, so we'll get the RP identified as a GOF.
2: Great, thank you, sir. Sorry, control Oscar 1, sir. Nothing in house for 2-1, sir.
3: Six of the Franklin control.
0: Franklin control.
3: Flight's gonna be NASA 428 X-ray Mike 8, 428 XM 8, and I'm out with the RO.
0: 3-2-3.

0: Roger.
1: Yeah, keep talking through the door. I made contact to you and we're good to go.
0: Breathe, sir.

0: Nine one five. Right, sir.
1: I have an old intro with a parent on the other.
2: Private.
1: Tuning mass CR52116044. 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
2: Great,

0: No, thank you. 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
1: Okay.
0: It's gonna be Mass CR 469-72-677. Again, Mass S 469-72-677.
1: Thank you.

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1: This is Brian Kinshaw.
0: You can show me clear. A little bit of that car seating with an assist from Romeo 35. 3-8,

0: 37. 17 Garfield Street in Detroit. Hit and run about 30 minutes ago. Late route 4. Backed into his car. And took off. Neighbor across the street witnesses and told the RP to wait out for drove down Garfield and took a right out of school.
1: Proceed.

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1: Where are you,

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Thank you. Great, good morning.

This is Ground Control, Oscar 91. No. So, East Park Street at Central Park Terrace for a brown SUV parked in front of a hydrant. Peace, it's parked on the way of the vehicle to have issues making the corner.

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1: So right out P is going to be 41 East Park Street is looking to speak to an officer.
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1: Received.

0: 6868 Franklin Show. Franklin Show. This appears to be an ongoing issue with this party. The vehicle in question is not in a parking hazard. It's not blocking the hydrant. We're able to try to see if I can talk to anyone from the leasing office. I advise them to reach out to them for any parking complaints going forward.
1: All right, is it up?

0: 是不是这三个人说听不见？
1: 喂，大哥，
2: 那你往上说。Myself and Oscar 57 are going to attempt to hand restraining order at 139 Central Street to Sierra 493-41-396. Again, Matt OLN S493-41-396 should be Brian Dolesky.
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0: Corazon.
1: And just responding, 9 Lawrence Drive, 57-year-old male, experiencing burning in the abdomen. Travel watch is stating he's experiencing AFib.

Police responding, 911, Stride, 67-year-old male experiencing burning in the abdomen. Apple Watch is stating he's experiencing AFib. Test out history of diabetes. Enter through the back door.

0: 继续的。
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